walk. When a girl gets sleepy, I love the way she baby talk. Now I worry.

was trapped in spiral staircase infinity, and when we got to the door, I couldn't go inside, cause it was the gates of heaven, and I had died. The last time I did acid, I went insane. And this kid named Grim, he punched a cat in the head. He could read my thoughts, that's what he said. And he described what it was like, but I didn't believe it. Like lifting a rug and seeing stars beneath it.

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And that's what I did. And every aspect of life that I selected was instantly and brutally dissected. I saw the horrible emptiness within, the reasons behind everything. And it was at that moment that I went insane. Figured why.

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You were fine till you saw the white rider take and take some more.

And we saw those Christian clippers glide over white caps and white sails high, over white knuckles. And you were fine till you saw the pale horse ride.

our path. When my father was a young man, he got Mickey Mantle's autograph. And with the M shaped like the moon, he would contemplate the stars and wish the good times would never come to pass. No, they just don't make 'em like that no more. No, they just don't make 'em like they used to. When my mother was 19, she danced a Tina Turner. In the hall, we'd become a catwalk, and she'd go to the show. No, they just don't make 'em like that no

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Could take 900 miles. 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She asked, how far will it fly? 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By way the

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Leviathan, my friend. I call them strangers. 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Can't reform them.

0: 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Same game. You can't reform them.
1: That Mary was going around with an old flame.